If you had one shot, one opportunity to seize everything you ever wanted in one moment, would you capture it?

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Say she had a word to say about things today.

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Yet every time I hear you moaning, if I only had a pound, I could have sold the house for now and built a solid truck to put corrupt.

When you're drunk, things might seem a little hazy, but there's a clear-headedness to it. There's a truth, enough authenticity to it.

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So it's okay to be sick. It's okay, you're doing a good job. Now just pour yourself a

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You got mud on your face, big disgrace. Somebody better put your bag into your place. We're

Riders and Dragon Riders, lost in the ecstasy of battle. Purple clouds in the mirror of the Quicksilver Lake. She, however, closes her eyes and sees the